of fame has made your head big. Heavy porkies when you talk like the belly of a lead pig, please. You never see me down on my knees on my luck. Give a fuck, have a rock like the old days. Nothing's changed, we're still defending our own. I'm a killer on the stage, we all pretending

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3: That's a rather difficult question. 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
1: Our war on terror begins with Al-Qaeda, but it does not end there. It will not end until every terrorist group of global reach has been found, stopped, and defeated. I have a message for our military. Be ready. I've called the armed forces to alert, and there is a reason. The hour is coming when America will act, and you will make us proud. May God grant us wisdom, and may He watch over the United States of America.

0: listen very carefully, man.
1: And
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1: if you
0: answer the phone.
1: Oh, my love.
0: Goddamn. 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Even if it's me calling, man, don't answer because I think the phone is bugged, man. Okay? Okay?
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1: Why do you ask?